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You can check it out. Features Dwayne Johnson as the egotistical demigod Maui. So Moana, I just within the last year saw the cartoon finally, and it was actually really, really cute. It hits theaters July 10th.

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5: Mostly cloudy tonight, mid-50s. North winds around 5 miles per hour. Friday, partly sunny, 76. Friday night, partly cloudy, 54. Saturday, sunny, 81. Saturday night, partly cloudy with a chance for showers after midnight, 63. Sunday, mostly cloudy with a slight chance for showers and thunderstorms, 87.

Ted Danson has found his next role. I am Nikki Lee, and the actor is set to join Elizabeth Banks in the cast of the new Apple TV comedy series, of a new Apple TV comedy series. The currently untitled show comes from creators Liz Heldens and Matt Ward. It follows a recently divorced woman named Heidi, who is played by Elizabeth Banks, who stumbles into coordinating her father, Ted Danson's retirement community sexcapades. No word yet on a release date or an actual name of the show, so we'll keep you up to date on that as soon as we know.

woman in Florida has recently been arrested for calling 911 to complain that they wouldn't serve her a Jell-O shot. I'm Nikki Lee, and that isn't the most absurd reason somebody's called the cops, but it's up there for sure. So BuzzFeed put together a list of the dumbest reasons people have called 911, straight from 911 dispatchers themselves. And we'll get into some of them. Someone called to report that their neighbors were dropping pebbles into their pebbled driveway. Turns out it wasn't happening, and she had actually been harassing them for months. Also, a guy called during a power outage to ask for the score of the USA Canada Olympic gold medal game. The dispatcher said, "I'm Canadian, obviously," I told him. A lady called in from a drive-thru because they wouldn't sell her a burger that came from a different establishment. And this one might deserve a bit of a pass. A 96-year-old woman called 911 to report a missing child because her 68-year-old daughter hadn't gotten back by dark. Her missing child, her 68-year-old child.

Hey, it's Nikki Lee with my good news story of the day. Police officers in California came to the rescue when they helped deliver a baby in a parking lot. The first deputy found a woman already in labor with the baby's head showing and the umbilical cord wrapped around its neck. Then the second deputy showed up and they were able to safely deliver the baby. The mother and baby were taken to the hospital and are now recovering thanks to the quick response of the police officers.

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1: Mostly cloudy tonight, mid-50s. North winds around 5 miles per hour. Friday, partly sunny, 76. Friday night, partly cloudy, 54. Saturday, sunny, 81. Saturday night, partly cloudy with a chance for showers after midnight, 63. Sunday, mostly cloudy with a slight chance for showers and thunderstorms, 87.

right, it is time to spill the tea on what is going on in Hollywood and beyond. I'm Nikki Lee, and Ariana Grande and her Wicked co-star Ethan Slater have called it quits. They've reportedly been quietly broken up for several months, but are still friends. And a list of famous men who have hooked up with teenagers include Steven Tyler, Joel Madden, and Good Charlotte and Jerry Seinfeld. All right. And a woman tweeted that every single episode of the show House is basically the same. Hugh Laurie lit into her saying, quote, "The point is, or was, variations on a theme. If y'all see it is a hospital, medical, blah, blah, blah, blah, then it wasn't meant for you." And Madonna made a short film to hype her upcoming album Confessions 2. It includes celebrity cameos like Sabrina Carpenter and Julia Garner, plus laser beams coming out of women's... yeah. And I watched Jennifer Lopez's new Office Romance movie today, or not today, but the other day. It is called Office Romance, and it just reminded me of basically Made in Manhattan, but with like a different plot in a way, but it was pretty much the same concept. So I'm calling it Made in Manhattan 2.0, but with a weird baby birth.

If somebody told you to go to hell, well, you'd be able to. An opportunity just opened up. Hell is for sale. I'm Nikki Lee, and a new real estate listing reports that more than 7 acres in hell is now available, and the asking price is $625,000. So, here's the thing. You don't have to worry about it being too hot. The weather isn't even close to, like, Arizona heat. It's more like, you know, Michigan. Yes, Hell, Michigan is a small unincorporated area of the state about 25 miles northwest of Ann Arbor and 60 miles west of Detroit. The 7-acre property is a small tourist attraction business with several structures. A potential buyer will receive Scream's Ice Cream Shop, Hell's Chapel of Love, Damnation University, a post office, a souvenir store, and it's like a roadside attraction, basically, maybe even a ghost town, if that, only geared towards campers and outdoor enthusiasts. So yes, Hell, Michigan is up for sale.

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6: Mostly cloudy during the overnight, mid-50s. North winds at 5 miles per hour. Friday, partly sunny, 76.

Friday night, partly cloudy, 54. Saturday, sunny, 81. Saturday night, partly cloudy, with a chance for showers after midnight, 63. Sunday, mostly cloudy, with a slight chance for showers and thunderstorms, 87.

A new study has found that talking animals and men named Chris are more likely to star on the big screen than women over 60. I'm Nikki Lee. The study was conducted by the Center for Aging Better through research from the Age Without Limits campaign. It revealed that 100 highest grossing films in the UK from the years 2023 through 2025 are four times more likely to have a talking animal as a lead character than an actress over 60. Additionally, six of the 100 movies starred an actor named Chris, while only five starred a woman older than 60. In response to the study, actress Emma Thompson said, "Women are half the population and we get older. So where are the stories about us? The older we get, the more interesting we are. I want to see more films center aging women. We are compelling, relatable, and overdue for center stage. Older women don't need permission to exist on screen. They already exist in the world. Cinema just needs to catch up." Meanwhile, the Chrises who make up the films, led by men named Chris, are Chris Pratt in the Super Mario movie, Pratt in the Guardians of the Galaxy, Pratt in the Garfield movies, Chris Pine in Dungeons & Dragons, Honor Among Thieves, Chris Hemsworth in Transformers 1, and Christian Friedel in The Zone of Interest. Going further, the Garfield movie is both a movie starring a guy named Chris and a movie starring a talking animal.

fade eventually. So if our time is running out, day after day, we'll make the mundane a masterpiece. Oh my, my, oh my, my love, I take one look at you, you're taking me up.

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I'm Nikki Lee, and this latest workout trend in New York City is chess boxing, which is where competitors engage in an 11-round match, alternating between playing chess on a game board and actually boxing in a ring. Yep, you heard me right. That's what they're doing. The people who have done it say that it's cathartic, mental and physical workout, and it is meant to be fun and not taken too seriously, clearly.

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4: Mostly cloudy during the overnight, mid-50s. North winds at 5 miles per hour. Friday, partly sunny, 76. Friday night, partly cloudy, 54. Saturday, sunny, 81. Saturday night, partly cloudy with a chance for showers after midnight, 63. Sunday, mostly cloudy with a slight chance for showers and thunderstorms, 87.

Hey, you got Nikki Lee hanging out with you with my world famous random fact of the day. Hawaii's state fish. Are you ready for this? It's the humu humu nuku nuku apu'a'a. It's also known as the red triggerfish. And that's my world famous random fact of the day. Do with it what you will.

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Hey, it's Sarah with you. Starting today, those visiting the Lincoln Memorial in Washington, D.C. are not only able to walk up the steps to see the statue of the 16th president up close, they can now go underneath it, too. Just in time for America's 250th birthday, the National Park Service, in partnership with the National Park Foundation, opened a new $69 million exhibit to showcase the Undercroft, a vaulted basement underneath the iconic monument. The once hidden space spans 15,000 square feet and features 120 massive concrete columns that sink down to the bedrock to bolster the marble above. Museum goers will see immersive displays that bring the early 20th century construction of the Lincoln Memorial to life, including a wall with graffiti from the original construction workers, loaned signed copies of the Emancipation Proclamation and the 13th Amendment are also on view for the next year.

Hey, it's Sarah with you. I thought this was interesting. Only 26% of Americans say they have read or heard a lot about the 250th anniversary of the Declaration of Independence coming on July 4th. That's according to a new Marquette Law School poll. Another 57% say that they have heard some about the semi-sesquicentennial, while 17% have heard nothing about it at all. The survey conducted June 9th through the 15th interviewed 1,514 adults nationwide with a margin of error of plus or minus 2.7 percentage points. Interest in the 250th commemoration is mixed, with just 17% who say they are very interested and another 39% who are fairly interested. Meanwhile, 31% are not too interested and 13% are not interested at all. These numbers closely mirror findings from 50 years ago. In a Roper Organization poll conducted June 12th through the 19th, 1976, 28% said that they were following news about the bicentennial closely, with 50% following casually and 22% paying no attention. I would say I am somewhat interested, or 39% who are fairly interested.

0: Hey, it's Sarah with you. An emergency room doctor is about to trade night shifts for 8 months in space. Dr. Anil Menon, a physician, Air Force veteran, and former SpaceX flight surgeon, is gearing up for a long-duration mission where he'll study how the human body adapts to extended time in microgravity. ABC News says that Menon will focus on everything from muscle and bone loss to immune system changes, research that could shape future deep space travel. Menon has responded to disasters on Earth and supported astronaut launches, but this will be his first time living off the planet. NASA says missions like this are key to preparing for trips to the moon and eventually to Mars. Kind of interesting. We'll see how that goes.
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3: Mostly cloudy during the overnight, mid-50s. North winds at 5 miles per hour. Friday, partly sunny, 76. Friday night, partly cloudy, 54. Saturday, sunny, 81. Saturday night, partly cloudy with a chance for showers after midnight, 63. Sunday, mostly cloudy with a slight chance for showers and thunderstorms, 87.

Hey, it's Sarah with you. Doctors used to roll their eyes at WebMD searches. Now they're genuinely worried about TikTok hacks, influencer medicine, and people hitting AI to, or people letting AI diagnose them. A new thread from medical workers lists the trends they say are becoming dangerously common. At the top, vaping, which still has unknown long-term risks, ketamine misuse, now linked to serious bladder damage, and people running on sleep deprivation plus energy drinks like it's a lifestyle. They're also seeing misuse of GLP-1 drugs, risking nitrous oxide abuse, and a surge in ER visits from e-scooter and e-bike crashes. Add in TikTok parasite cleanses causing liver damage, conspiracy-driven distrust of doctors, and belief that every problem can be solved with a trendy supplement or peptide, and clinicians say it's a perfect storm. Their message: the internet's great for information, but terrible as a substitute for real medical care. So search with caution, I guess.

Well, this is a shift. Hey, it's Sarah. For years, we've been told that sitting too much is bad for you, but a new study suggests that there's more to the story. Researchers followed more than 41,000 adults in China for nearly 12 years and found the lowest risk of death was among people who sat about 4 hours a day. Surprisingly, those who sat less than 2 hours daily had a higher risk, but there's a catch. More than 60% of those people worked physically demanding jobs like farming and construction. The study found that replacing some activity with rest was better than manual laborers, and people who sat for 4 or more hours a day benefit from swapping out sitting for exercise. This doesn't mean that everyone should sit more. It's just that health advice should be tailored to a person's lifestyle rather than applying the same rules to everyone.

Hey, it's Sarah. A woman in New Jersey survived a house fire thanks to her poodle, who refused to stop barking in the middle of the night. His persistence woke her up just in time for her to realize the house was filling with smoke. Unfortunately, the home was destroyed, but both she and her dog made it out safely. She now credits her dog as a hero who saved her life. I mean, those pets, they sure know when there's a problem.

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2: In World Cup Group D action, Team USA started 9 new players against Turkey A. Austin Trusty and Sebastian Berhalter both get goals, but Turkey A scored in the 98th minute to take a 3-2 win. The other side of Group D, Australia and Paraguay, ended in a scoreless draw, meaning Australia moves on to the round of 32. In Group E, Ivory Coast beat Curaçao 2-0. Nicolas Pepe with 2 goals. Ecuador advancing to the round of 32 after a 2-1 win over Germany. The Netherlands won Group F after a 3-1 win over Tunisia. They'll play Morocco in the knockout round. Japan second in Group F after a 1-1 draw with Sweden. Japan sees Brazil. Sweden also advances to the knockout round. Not sure who they'll play yet. It's now locked in. The United States will play Bosnia in the knockout round. The Phillies hit a go-ahead home run in the 9th inning for the 3rd straight game as they beat the Nationals 10-5.
3: Mostly cloudy during the overnight, mid-50s. North winds at 5 miles per hour. Friday, partly sunny, 76. Friday night, partly cloudy, 54. Saturday, sunny, 81. Saturday night, partly cloudy with a chance for showers after midnight, 63. Sunday, mostly cloudy, with a slight chance for showers and thunderstorms, 87.

Sarah with you. The singing middle school janitor from Indiana who won season 19 of America's Got Talent in 2024 is getting his own biopic. His name is Richard Goodall and he's 56 years old. He first captivated audiences across America during his audition when he nailed Don't Stop Believin' by Journey. He even got to perform the song with the other members of Journey at the finale. The studio executive says, quote, Richard Goodall's unbelievable journey from sweeping hallways to the center of television's biggest stage is the epitome of the American dream. Richard recently retired from his full-time job to focus on music. He released his first song last year called Long Time Coming.

Hey, it's Sarah with you. If you could boost one part of your life, like you're customizing a video game character, what would you choose? A new survey asked 4,000 Americans which percentage-based bonus they'd want, and the results say we're all thinking about our wallets. The top pick with 37% was getting 50% more money at your job. Next was becoming 20% luckier at 23, and then 40% hotter at 17%, and aging 30% slower at 15%. Only 5% of people chose being 10% happier, and just 3% wanted to be 60% better at any sport, which apparently includes every sport. So if life ever gives us a skill tree menu, most of us are skipping happiness and athletics and going straight for the cash boost, which I'm assuming would make most people happy as well. But, you know, they say money can't. I do really think it would help, though.

it's Sarah with you. Lainey Wilson performed a set at the Tight Ends and Friends concert in Nashville on Tuesday night and brought out Taylor Swift for a surprise duet of Love Story. I'm sure the crowd loved that. Of course, during the part of the song that goes, quote, "He knelt to the ground and pulled out a ring," Taylor flashed the crowd her engagement ring from Travis Kelce. Taylor says the song was a request from tight end George Kittle. There was also performances from Dan and Shay, Chase Rice, John Party, and Mitchell Tenpenny. Kane Brown was supposed to perform, but he couldn't make it because he got hit by a golf ball earlier in the day. It left him with a concussion and a cut-up ear that needed 23 stitches. Ouch.

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2: In World Cup Group D action, Team USA started 9 new players against Turkey A. Austin Trusty and Sebastian Berhalter both get goals, but Turkey A scored in the 98th minute to take a 3-2 win. The other side of Group D, Australia and Paraguay, ended in a scoreless draw, meaning Australia moves on to the round of 32. In Group E, Ivory Coast beat Curacao 2-0. Nicolas Pepe with 2 goals. Ecuador advancing to the round of 32 after a 2-1 win over Germany. The Netherlands won Group F after a 3-1 win over Tunisia. They'll play Morocco in the knockout round. Japan second in Group F after a 1-1 draw with Sweden. Japan sees Brazil. Sweden also advances to the knockout round. Not sure who they'll play yet. It's now locked in. The United States will play Bosnia in the knockout round. The Phillies hit a go-ahead home run in the 9th inning for the 3rd straight game as they beat the Nationals 10-5.
3: Mostly cloudy during the overnight, mid-50s. North winds at 5 miles per hour. Friday, partly sunny, 76. Friday night, partly cloudy, 54. Saturday, sunny, 81. Saturday night, partly cloudy with a chance for showers after midnight, 63. Sunday, mostly cloudy, with a slight chance for showers and thunderstorms, 87.

Hey, it's Sarah. The internet calls it sleep maxing and makes it sound like a science experiment. Strip away the hype and good sleep mostly comes down to four boring words. Cool, dark, quiet, consistent. Cool, a slightly cool room beats a warm one almost every time. Temperature is one of the top reasons people wake up at night. Dark, even a little light, tells the brain it's daytime. Cover the glowing dots, try a heavier curtain. Quiet or a steady sound, a fan or white noise smooths over the bumps that jolt you awake. Consistent. Same bedtime, same wake-up time. Your body loves a schedule more than it loves a perfect mattress. Pick one you're most obviously missing and fix that one just for tonight, and you'll see what it does for your sleep. I mean, for me, a cool, dark room is so...

Hey, it's Sarah with you. An emergency room doctor is about to trade night shifts for 8 months in space. Dr. Anil Menon, a physician, Air Force veteran, and former SpaceX flight surgeon, is gearing up for a long-duration mission where he'll study how the human body adapts to extended time in microgravity. ABC News says that Menon will focus on everything from muscle and bone loss to immune system changes, research that could shape future deep space travel. Menon has responded to disasters on Earth and supported astronaut launches, but this will be his first time living off the planet. NASA says missions like this are key to preparing for trips to the moon and eventually to Mars. Kind of interesting. We'll see how that goes.

Hey, it's Sarah with you. The National Park Service now says the damage to the Lincoln Memorial reflecting pool earlier this month was no accident. According to a court filing, a liner along the bottom of the pool was cut with a sharp knife or razor, slicing through the foam sealant installed during a $16 million rehabilitation project. The June 9th incident has been reported to the U.S. Park Police. Officials also say about 70 fence post caps were thrown into the water. This is the first time the agency has given specifics on how the pool was damaged. After weeks of speculation, the political finger pointing, six people have reportedly been arrested, though details have not been released. The investigation continues as crews work to protect the newly restored landmark. Sad that people would, vandalize it in that way.

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2: In World Cup Group D action, Team USA started 9 new players against Turkey. Austin Trusty and Sebastian Berhalter both get goals, but Turkey scored in the 98th minute to take a 3-2 win. The other side of Group D, Australia and Paraguay, ended in a scoreless draw, meaning Australia moves on to the round of 32. In Group E, Ivory Coast beat Curacao 2-0. Nicolas Pepe with 2 goals. Ecuador advancing to the round of 32 after a 2-1 win over Germany. The Netherlands won Group F after a 3-1 win over Tunisia. They'll play Morocco in the knockout round. Japan, second in Group F after a 1-1 draw with Sweden. Japan sees Brazil. Sweden also advances to the knockout round. Not sure who they'll play yet. It's now locked in. The United States will play Bosnia in the knockout round. The Phillies hit a go-ahead home run in the 9th inning for the 3rd straight game as they beat the Nationals 10-5.
3: Mostly cloudy during the overnight, mid-50s. North winds at 5 miles per hour. Friday, partly sunny, 76. Friday night, partly cloudy, 54. Saturday, sunny, 81. Saturday night, partly cloudy with a chance for showers after midnight, 63. Sunday, mostly cloudy with a slight chance for showers and thunderstorms, 87.

Hey, it's Sarah with you. Sesame Street is releasing a 7-track album called Parody Party. It'll include 3 previously released songs and 4 new ones that put a kid-friendly spin on popular hits. Cookie Monster's Take a Bite is out now. It's a take on Bruno Mars' I Just Might. The other new songs are Where's My Lovey, inspired by Ray's Where Is My Husband, Gotta Go, which is potty training song in the style of Chappelle Roan's Hot to Go, and Go for the Gold, inspired by K-pop Demon Hunters' Golden. Parody Party comes out on July 26th.

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Hey, it's Sarah with you. The breakout star of the World Cup, social media, has not been a player, it's been American food. Millions of first-time visitors are flooding TikTok and X with their culinary discoveries, from Texas barbecue to late-night Waffle House runs. One Swedish influencer posted a photo of a gas station Twinkie and buffalo blue cheese combos with the caption, "I feel like I'm living in a movie." In Boston, a Scottish fan's first Raisin Cane's meal went viral. She gave the box combo a 10 out of 10 and declared the sauce delish. I've never even had that. Scots also drank the Sam Adams downtown taproom dry, putting away more than 3,000 pints in 4 days. A German fan known as Freddy also became a sensation, documenting his fast food taco and Waffle House adventures. His Buffalo Wild Wings video alone has 2.7 million views. With fans spread across 11 hot host cities from Dallas to Kansas City and Seattle, the World Cup has basically turned into a nationwide food tour. And judging by the posts, America's unofficial diplomacy tool might just be fast food and beer. And I mean, we do those things pretty well. I've seen some others be really impressed or astonished with the size of things, like at, you know, big box stores, ground beef and energy drinks. So kind of interesting what they think about us, good or bad. I don't know.

Hey, it's Sarah with you. File this under crimes from 2003 that somehow happened in 2026. A 47-year-old man in the UK was arrested for burning and selling mixed CDs of famous artists. Yes, actual CDs, after what authorities say was a four-year investigation. The man pled guilty to unauthorized mixing and selling, and he's been hit with a two-year prison sentence. Wow. Suspended for 18 months plus 250 hours of community service. And no, he's not allowed to hand out mixtapes while he's doing it. It's unclear how much money he was making off of the throwback bootlegs, but apparently enough for investigators to care. Everyone else is just shocked that anyone still owns a CD burner. And who is he selling these CDs to? I mean, senior citizens? And people like me with a car purchased before 2013 that has a CD player? I guess I'm in the market.

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2: In World Cup Group D action, Team USA started 9 new players against Turkey A. Austin Trusty and Sebastian Berhalter both get goals, but Turkey A scored in the 98th minute to take a 3-2 win. The other side of Group D, Australia and Paraguay, ended in a scoreless draw, meaning Australia moves on to the round of 32. In Group E, Ivory Coast beat Curacao 2-0. Nicolas Pepe with 2 goals. Ecuador advancing to the round of 32 after a 2-1 win over Germany.

0: The Netherlands won Group F after a 3-1 win over Tunisia. They'll play Morocco in the knockout round. Japan, second in Group F after a 1-1 draw with Sweden. Japan sees Brazil. Sweden also advances to the knockout round. Not sure who they'll play yet. It's now locked in. The United States will play Bosnia in the knockout round. The Phillies hit a go-ahead home run in the ninth inning for the third straight game as they beat the Nationals 10-5.
1: Mostly cloudy during the overnight, mid-50s. North winds at 5 miles per hour. Friday, partly sunny, 76. Friday night, partly cloudy, 54. Saturday, sunny, 81. Saturday night, partly cloudy with a chance for showers after midnight, 63. Sunday, mostly cloudy with a slight chance for showers and thunderstorms, 87.

Hey, it's Sarah with you. A 35-second shot clock is one step closer to becoming part of Wisconsin high school basketball. The WIAA Board of Control voted this week to advance a proposal that would require shot clocks for varsity boys and girls teams starting in the 2028-29 season. But it still needs approval from member schools at the WIAA annual meeting next April. In the meantime, schools will be allowed to use a shot clock in non-conference varsity games beginning in the 2026-27 school year, as long as both teams agree. The debate has been going on for years, with supporters saying it speeds up play and better prepares athletes for college. It picks up steam after last year's Division IV title game when Milwaukee Juno held the ball for more than 90 seconds. One big hurdle is cost. Schools estimate $2,500 to $5,000 for equipment plus staffing. If approved next spring, the shot clock becomes mandatory in 2028.

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2: In World Cup Group D action, Team USA started 9 new players against Turkey A. Austin Trusty and Sebastian Berhalter both get goals, but Turkey A scored in the 98th minute to take a 3-2 win. The other side of Group D, Australia and Paraguay, ended in a scoreless draw, meaning Australia moves on to the round of 32. In Group E, Ivory Coast beat Curacao 2-0. Nicolas Pepe with 2 goals. Ecuador advancing to the round of 32 after a 2-1 win over Germany. The Netherlands won Group F after a 3-1 win over Tunisia. They'll play Morocco in the knockout round. Japan second in Group F after a 1-1 draw with Sweden. Japan sees Brazil. Sweden also advances to the knockout round. Not sure who they'll play yet. It's now locked in. The United States will play Bosnia in the knockout round. The Phillies hit a go-ahead home run in the ninth inning for the third straight game as they beat the Nationals 10-5.
3: Mostly cloudy during the overnight, mid-50s. North winds at 5 miles per hour. Friday, partly sunny, 76. Friday night, partly cloudy, 54. Saturday, sunny, 81. Saturday night, partly cloudy with a chance for showers after midnight, 63. Sunday, mostly cloudy, with a slight chance for showers and thunderstorms, 87.

0: A lot of ways to connect. You got Facebook, Instagram, you got text line 910-912-6060. So this is from
1: Facebook.
0: Facebook.
1: Messenger, okay. Yeah. So we have Debbie, and Reed, you were talking about last week how your dad brought stuff over for us, groceries and stuff. And Reed kind of gets a little like, I didn't ask for these chips or like
0: let
1: this.
0: Let me reset this for people who didn't hear it. Because I made it very clear. I don't want to sound ungrateful.
1: Right.
0: But it's hard at times because my dad's like, hey, you want anything from the store? I'm like, yeah, we could take like a bag of chips, loaf of bread. And then he brings like 12 things to us. And it's just hard because it's like, I don't have the room. I didn't necessarily want this, but I don't want to be ungrateful. So I didn't say anything to him. This was a restaurant thing where he's like, do you want anything? I wanted one rack of ribs. He brought three containers and a bag of cookies home.
1: Okay.
0: And I was like, wow, I don't even have room for, because Chelsea just gone grocery shopping. So did Deb understand I wasn't trying to be mean?
1: She said, with regard to your dad buying things for you, parents enjoy doing those things because they can. Let it be and just enjoy. One day he won't be here to do it. And if you don't have room for it now, just freeze it.
0: You can't freeze salad.
1: Okay, can you
0: can't
1: take Debbie's
0: freeze
1: point?
0: Buttered vegetables.
1: Can you take Debbie's point, Reed?
0: It's a good point. And again, I'm not trying to, I didn't want to complain, but I just said to you, it's just a hard thing because it's like, you know, you want to be thankful, but I just, if my dad, I'm doing takeout pizza, dad, you want a pie? I'll drop it off at your house. Yep. I'll take a Supreme. I bring one large Supreme.
1: Mm-hmm.
0: He'd bring you four pizzas.
1: But he's
0: the most generous person I know. My dad's the most generous person I know.
1: He's trying to help me because he knows I do quite a bit of the cooking. And he's always like, here, Chelsea, here, so you don't have to cook tomorrow night. Like, which I think is so sweet because he just like gets it.
0: No,
1: we have kids. It's insane. Dinner sometimes is like the last thing on your mind. So
0: Deb,
1: he's just
0: I let
1: trying
0: it
1: to
0: go.
1: Help.
0: I let it go. I haven't said anything to him.
1: Oh, yes, you did last week.
0: No. I bit my tongue. I never said anything to him.
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5: Partly sunny today, high in the upper 70s. East winds, 5 to 10 miles per hour. Tonight, mostly clear, 54. Saturday, mostly sunny, 80. Saturday night, partly cloudy, a chance of showers after midnight, 61. Sunday, partly sunny, chance of morning showers, 84. Monday, mostly sunny and hot, 93.

0: So wedding season still going on here real strong. Chelsea and I, we've got our anniversary. What are we going to be like, fifth anniversary coming up in July?
1: Are you confirming or are you telling me?
0: I believe I'm confirming based on your reaction. So
1: it's five, yes.
0: Wedding is going on and people got all their phones out.
1: Oh
0: the
1: my
0: bride's
1: gosh,
0: walking
1: Reed,
0: up the aisle.
1: We
0: Did you have this?
1: Are on the same
0: Well, it's from
1: wavelength today,
0: which I know you're a fan of, so that's maybe part of what we got cooking.
1: Okay.
0: Here. So do you want to say it? Because you're the former bride.
1: I was reading it before you started. So
0: you weren't a bridezilla.
1: Oh, that's good to hear.
0: The other thing, too, is Chelsea was focused on the bigger picture stuff.
1: Yeah.
0: So this bride nicely kind of chastised the guests, like, put your phones away. Like, nice, little laugh in the voice.
1: Sure.
0: She's like, could you put your phones away? Just be in the moment, please.
1: Right.
0: We've got a professional right there. Was it Dylan and Taylor's wedding? Which wedding was it where somebody, was it a family member of yours? Somebody's like, we have a professional. Just keep your phones away. I don't remember which wedding
1: that
0: was.
1: There was a sign. There was
0: a sign
1: somewhere.
0: I remember the officiator.
1: Oh, boy.
0: Oh, gosh.
1: Officiant.
0: Officiant. Is that right? Made an announcement beforehand, which was good. It was like, put your phones away. We've got pictures. We can get all you a copy.
1: I don't know.
0: The thing, too, is for the photographer.
1: Get out of the way.
0: You don't want a picture. You'll take guest shots,
1: mm-hmm.
0: and it's a picture of someone taking a picture isn't as nice as just them looking on lovingly.
1: Right.
0: So this gal said, you know, close to 100 people in attendance, just like, you know, put your phone away. And there's like 10 people that had their phone out, so like 10% of the guests all had their phone out.
1: Interesting.
0: How do you feel looking back at the whole phone from the audience thing? Like, how do you feel about that?
1: Well, I feel like it's more

0: the craze now, where everybody's like, oh, I need to, which is so rude. Like,
1: yeah,
0: I want
1: to
0: be.
1: Mean to be.
0: No, no, listen. I want to get, like, a picture with the bride and groom, and I want to post it before everybody posts it. It's like, that's not your place to post a picture of the bride and groom. Okay? You have to wait until they post one, or their photographer or something. Like, don't be the person that takes a picture of the bride. Like, her dress is a big thing, and she wants to post her own picture of the dress. You know what I'm saying? So...
1: What I remember
0: is... It's more intense now than it was 5 years ago.
1: Sure. What I remember was people would show me pictures they got of, like, the ceremony.
0: Oh, sure.
1: And they're like, look at how great this shot was. And it was good, but it's like...
0: I'm never going to use that, or...
1: I have a professionally done picture right here. It was a very interesting... People thought they were doing it to help us, but it was like... I don't know. But again, it goes back to, I didn't want to be not appreciative, but it's like, we got that base covered. Like, we're good.
0: Right. I get it.
1: I try to go to a wedding. I just try to take it in.
0: Me too.
1: I really just try to take it all in and not.
0: They're not going to want my picture from the way left hand side.
1: Yeah. Yeah. No.
0: Send it to them the next day. No.

0: Have you heard about this facial gum meant to strengthen your jaw lines? This is on TikTok. It's all the
1: Oh,
0: rage.
1: I
0: So
1: don't like stuff like this for you.
0: remember that you've talked before about the bite
1: No,
0: thing.
1: you've talked
0: Have I
1: about
0: talked
1: it.
0: about that? Guys can chew, and I've always thought it makes your jawline, frankly, look a little bit interesting. Like a strong square jawline is always thought to be attractive, but some of this stuff, it makes the face look, I don't know, a bit interesting. It's not, I don't think I'm going to do it. So this facial gum claims their product will lead to a stronger, more defined jawline, improving one's physical appearance, but it's just chewing gum. A little expensive. But I was watching this thing, I
1: I
0: think it's
1: don't
0: from
1: get it.
0: CBS. This dentist came on, and you have to chew this gum for, like hours over time. And he said, what we
1: Who
0: see
1: can
0: with
1: do
0: people,
1: that?
0: well, if you just pop it in at night and chew it till
1: No,
0: you
1: but
0: go.
1: normally people get sick of, I get sick of gum. Whether it loses the flavor or not, I just get sick of doing it after like 45 minutes.
0: Well, so does your body. So this it
1: Oh.
0: was on CBS, and this dentist came on, they interviewed him, and he's like, part of the challenge with these types of things is it puts so much strain on not just your jaw muscles, but up here around like your temples.
1: Oh,
0: He
1: sure.
0: said people get headaches. They get tension
1: I totally
0: headaches
1: get that.
0: from this kind of stuff. And so they're chewing, and then they've got this, this headache. And it's from the jaw is a muscle. So some would say, well, it's no different than if your biceps are sore after you, but you're messing with the head
1: Oh.
0: and the headache tension on you. I don't know.
1: No.
0: I continue to look at this. I'm just like, I don't know
1: I
0: about this
1: think I'll
0: jaw
1: pass
0: stuff.
1: on that.
0: Yeah.

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2: Partly sunny today, high in the upper 70s. East winds 5 to 10 miles per hour. Tonight, mostly clear, 54. Saturday, mostly sunny, 80. Saturday night, partly cloudy, a chance of showers after midnight, 61. Sunday, partly sunny, chance of morning showers, 84. Monday, mostly sunny and hot, 93.

0: little crazy. Very famous actor Chelsea Woody Harrelson.
1: Yes.
0: He was on a podcast recently, and he hasn't owned a cell phone in 3 years.
1: Wow, really?
0: And he said that a lot of people think that I'm like a bully who makes someone else carry my phone and these types of things. But he said, it's not exactly true. He said, I don't mind the phone. I just don't like to have to be readily available to any human being at any time.
1: Sure.
0: And he said, I like being in touch with people. But he was talking about how he tried a few years ago. He was on his phone so much.
1: Mm-hmm.
0: He tried to set a two-hour time limit every day. Two-hour time limit. And your phone will monitor that for you if you want it to. But he said by 9:30 in the morning, I'd already hit my limit.
1: Sure.
0: So he said the other thing is he caught himself being distracted by it when he was at dinner with someone, if there was a lull in the conversation. And he said, typically, I wasn't even making calls. I was just answering a lot of text messages.
1: Mm.
0: So he said, I just don't want to live a life distracted by technology.
1: Yeah.
0: I'll say this. I think I have...
1: Oh, boy.
0: Trained is such a bad word. But people know, if you're going to text me...
1: Mm-hmm.
0: So don't call if it's not serious. And I mean like pretty serious.
1: Pretty serious.
0: Injured, could be injured. Okay. Or, and that's, this does not count you.
1: Oh, excuse me.
0: Doesn't count you.
1: Well, I've called you about something before, more than something. Many things before, and you're just like, why are you calling me about this?
0: Well, okay. Here's what I'd like to say.
1: Gotcha.
0: I'd like to say you, my dad, my brother, and eventually Grant and Brielle.
1: Okay.
0: I mean, call me anytime, but that's not even really reality. But if you need something, call. Everybody else.
1: I need something. I need to know if we need milk.
0: That's fine because that's a need to know thing. Texting more than call, but I'm a lot of email. And don't expect an answer in 12 hours.
1: I'll email you what you want for dinner. How you like that, Breed?
0: It's different with the personal stuff, but like I think I have set barriers. And I've left texts unread for

0: days.
1: Right. I've had to do that too. If I'm just like swamped and I'm just like, I can't get to this.
0: And it's like, that's an email. So I don't, because I got to a point where a lot of people would text me about everything.
1: Sure.
0: And it does get overwhelming. My phone buzzes there. So I'm just like, it's email. The next step is text.
1: Oh,
0: and if it's really need to know now,
1: did we need this lecture today?
0: It's not a lecture. It's just, I do think people end up setting themselves up for, they get called all the time or they get texted all the time, and you got to tell people what
1: it is. Okay.
0: A lot of times too, I'm like, hey, if you want to set up a time to call, text me and let's set up a time to call. But right. I can't just stop what I'm doing.
1: I follow you,
0: you know,
1: Reed.
0: I think that's fair.
1: You're very busy. I understand.
0: No, Chelsea, don't make it sound like that. You're such a...
1: We're busy. Don't have time for you.
0: Oh, gosh. Well, I mean, okay. So sometimes Chelsea calls like, hey, do we need more toothpaste? I'm at the store. I don't know. This is not a call.
1: Go look. Guess who's going to be the first person complaining if they don't have toothpaste?
0: Sometimes your calls, Reed, I got a hangnail. Great. What are you calling me for? This is not a call.
1: I do not do that.

0: All right, Chelsea, so you know, I don't know if a lot of guys know this, but buttons are on different sides of the shirt, men and women.
1: Yeah.
0: Do you know which side men have the buttons on versus women on a button-down shirt?
1: I have to think about it.
0: You got to think, because it's not if you're facing, it's how you would be.
1: Okay,
0: there.
1: What's the answer?
0: So, traditionally, men's buttons are on the right side.
1: Mm-hmm.
0: Women's are on the left. So, do you have any idea why that would be?
1: No.
0: Any guesses?
1: No.
0: They actually don't know officially why that is. It's gone on this way, Chelsea, since like the 13th or 14th century. But they think the reason would be...
1: Okay.
0: Is that dressing up used to be a big deal in society, and it would show your status.
1: Mm.
0: So, the reason that you would have women's buttons sewn on the left is because if they had someone helping them get dressed in the fancier clothing, the right-handed person would be an easier way to help them if their buttons were on the left side. Whereas it sounds like most guys of any era.
1: Sense.
0: Why doesn't that make sense?
1: I don't know.
0: Because you would, if you think about you're facing the person, most people are right-handed. If they're on the left side, it's going to be easier for you to
1: okay.
0: do that. I guess guys have been getting themselves dressed for centuries, but a lot of wives would tell you that's not true.
1: Not at all.
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2: Partly sunny today, high in the upper 70s. East winds, 5 to 10 miles per hour. Tonight, mostly clear, 54. Saturday, mostly sunny, 80. Saturday night, partly cloudy, a chance of showers after midnight, 61. Sunday, partly sunny, chance of morning showers, 84. Monday, mostly sunny and hot, 93.

0: All right, so sometimes you go do something, and then you get there, and you go, what was I doing this for? And this isn't, you know, I don't mean, like, people that are older and have, you know, any sort of dementia. I just mean of any age.
1: Yeah.
0: And Chelsea has said the trick, you just walk back to where you were, and you walk back again, and it triggers so often what you were thinking about.
1: Yeah.
0: I've done this when I'm like, answering emails, and I'll jump over to something, I'll get sidetracked, and then I'll go, I know I had to do something.
1: Right.
0: Important, and I can't remember what it was. If I go back to the tab I was on, even if it is nothing related to do with the tab, it's like you put your brain back into where that was, and then you can get that to go.
1: Retrace your steps.
0: Yeah, but it's even not even to find something. It's to remember whatever that thought was that sparked it.
1: Yeah.
0: I've had a terrible habit lately of putting keys in places. I found the keys.
1: Where was it?
0: They were in my jacket pocket. I had actually walked in, put the jacket on the hanger.
1: You were
0: wearing
1: a jacket?
0: Yeah.
1: First of all.
0: Well, you know, sometimes I wear a really ratty white t-shirt, so I just throw the light jacket over the top so no one can see what I'm wearing.
1: Ooh, you just gave everybody your secret.
0: Well, that's if I'm wearing a light jacket and it's 85 out, that's probably why. And you'll wonder why am I wearing a jacket. That's pretty ugly white shirt underneath it.

0: Cause I gotta have faith. I gotta have faith. Cause I gotta have faith. This will make you smile, Chels. So this guy had some guy. Carlo. 54 years old. So he's got this really nice kind of outdoor flowers.
1: Oh, yeah, like patio.
0: Patio type setup. And he's got these two. I don't think he has like a big deck or like a true porch.
1: Mm-hmm.
0: So out in front of his home, he's got a couple of those kind of nice, big, like they're those heavy-duty plastic, like weather-resistant chairs, kind of the lean-back.
1: Kind of like looks like a teehee hut type deal.
0: Sort of, yeah. Like, and you kind of sit back in it, and it's not like reclined, but it's sort of you lean back. So he had noticed these two gals, probably in like, you know, their 80s, who would do their walk together.
1: Oh.
0: These two, he assumes, friends. And they would stop and they would look at the flowers and would enjoy them and kind of stand around. Well, one day he noticed them sitting in
1: his
0: chairs just chatting, looking like they had been there for some time and they were in no hurry to leave. And he had never met these two. So there are some of you who would take a little bit of offense
1: yes.
0: to two elderly women just sitting there in your chairs for, you know, an hour, enjoying each other's company. He was quite the opposite. So he decided to make them a cup of tea each.
1: Cute.
0: Brought it out to them. And he said, I hope it gave him a smile. And
1: and they're welcome back any day, hopefully.
0: Yeah, and it touched thousands of people's hearts online.
1: I love that.
0: You know, thousands and thousands of comments. And I just thought, that's neat. That's as one person said, what a kind human being that was to do. So I thought that made

0: Talking. There's no better place to celebrate than the riverfront. Sauk Prairie's Fire on the River is back. 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
1: Good morning, welcome to Gab Brothers Real Estate and Auction Report. 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
2: 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In the D3 game, Peyton Powers from Columbus had 11, Theo Trader of Lodi scored 9, and Austin Lyon of Westfield put in 2. And in the D5 game, Miles Ravenscroft of Hillsboro had 10 points, Trey Wilds of Royal with 9. It's the Wisconsin Baseball Coaches Association turn for their All-Star Games today and tomorrow, being held in Oshkosh. 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

0: from Sauk Prairie, Marty Hanna, from Partyville, Brady Doldner, and from Wisconsin Heights, Quinn Payne. Home Talent Baseball Night League results saw Wisconsin Dells defeat Dodgeville 7-2. It was Poinette 9, Lodi 5, Mazomani over Sauk Prairie 9-1, Arena down Cazenovia 6-4, and Verona 12, Columbus 1. 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Reedsburg will be at Jefferson, first pitch at 2, and Wisconsin Dells at Cross Plains at 4 o'clock. 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The first place Milwaukee Brewers will be hosting the Chicago Cubs in a 3-game set beginning tonight at American Family Field. The Brewers hold a 6.5-game lead over the Cubs. 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
4: Partly sunny today, high in the upper 70s. East winds, 5 to 10 miles per hour. Tonight, mostly clear, 54. Saturday, mostly sunny, 80. Saturday night, partly cloudy, a chance of showers after midnight, 61. Sunday, partly sunny, chance of morning showers, 84. Monday, mostly sunny and hot, 93.

0: So, Chels, this woman had wanted, I think, to like adopt a kitten.
1: Okay.
0: And she'd been thinking about it for a while. And she ended up walking from her house towards her garage. She's got a nice little garage gym, which credit to you if you've got it. You don't have so much junk. You can put an actual workout thing in your, like, we work
1: No can do.
0: monthly to try and just clear the new stuff out of the garage so it doesn't turn into one of those garages. Because you reach a point.
1: With children, Reed.
0: And I know, or not even children, I know some of
1: Sure.
0: you, I've walked past your house. You've given up, and that's fine. That's totally fine.
1: Reed, that's offensive.
0: Well, it's obvious. You've given up, and that's okay. It's a, I, if without Chels, I would have had a garage that would have been overflowing.
1: Oh,
0: You have
1: good.
0: taught me
1: That's
0: how
1: great.
0: to
1: Get
0: avoid
1: rid of
0: that.
1: the old and.
0: So somehow, though, she's got enough room for a workout gym, which is cool. So she was walking towards the gym, and she saw a fluffy little fur ball run, make a dart for the, I think the garage, because she opened the door.
1: Sure.
0: She's walking over and she's like, this is my moment. And she's like, I've been wanting a cat. And it happened. And she said, if you're just
1: Wow.
0: out looking for a kitten, you'll, or a cat, you'll find one.
1: Whose cat is it?
0: It's just a stray. So
1: Okay. Well,
0: my
1: you better
0: mom,
1: confirm that.
0: she took it to the vet, no chip, no nothing.
1: Okay.
0: Yeah, no tag, anything. And so my mom loved cats. And I think now the Humane Society is a fantastic option, but there was a couple that we took in, and my grandparents have done this,
1: Yeah.
0: and folks with farms will do this, and it's cool. So she said, if you want a cat, if you just look, you can find one. Now I want to warn you, feral cats are
1: Right.
0: aggressive. So, you know, like if you've got a pair of like welder's gloves or something, because they'll scratch and claw you like crazy. Because
1: Okay.
0: you need to try and calm them down because they're used to hiding from everything. So it can take weeks
1: Wow.
0: to train a cat to not, you know,
1: Be
0: want to scratch and
1: scared.
0: claw you. But I like cats, so I don't want to scare people off with cats. But Chelsea, as we've talked about, more of a dog person.

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1: A friendship man convicted of shooting at deputies during a traffic stop in June of 2024 was sentenced to nearly 30 years in prison. Melvin Cornelius, age 47, appeared in Adams County Court on Wednesday. He was sentenced to 28 years in prison and 5 years of extended supervision. He pled no contest to attempted first-degree intentional homicide during a plea hearing in March. Four other charges, including pointing a firearm at a law enforcement officer, were dismissed but considered at sentencing. The Wisconsin Department of Agriculture, Trade, and Consumer Protection

0: Commission announced lactating dairy cattle from Wisconsin are no longer required to test for highly pathogen avian influenza prior to interstate movement. Wisconsin currently meets the criteria for unaffected state status through ongoing surveillance and testing activities conducted under the U.S. Department of Agriculture's National Milk Testing Strategy. The state achieved unaffected gold status in September of 2025 and again in March of 2026. Wisconsin also rescinded a state order requiring individual cow HPAI testing prior to attending fairs and exhibitions in Wisconsin. Events going on this weekend, Reedsburg Area United Fund Brat Bash and Dash today from 10 until 6 at Viking Village Foods in Reedsburg. The Village of North Freedom, Freedom Days, celebrating 250 years of freedom today and tomorrow at Village Park in North Freedom. Portage Fireworks Celebration will be held on the north side of Portage, just off Gunderson Drive, starting at 9:30 tonight. The 129th Elroy Fair, now through Sunday, always free gate and free parking. The Juneau County Dairy Breakfast will be held at the fair on Sunday from 7:30 until 11. And the 26th Cazenovia Area Dairy Breakfast, sponsored by the Knights of Columbus, will be held Sunday from 7 until noon at St. Anthony's School in Cazenovia. Now you're up to date. Kevin Kellogg, Magnum Media News.
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0: Sunny, a chance of showers after midnight, 61. Sunday, partly sunny, chance of morning showers, 84. Monday, mostly sunny and hot, 93.
1: 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I'm sorry I'm here.

0: All right, let's talk about money dysphoria. All right,
1: what?
0: This is plaguing a lot of younger Americans in their 20s, 30s, even their 40s.
1: What does it mean?
0: So money dysphoria is this idea where you have a warped or distorted view of your finances. So a finance expert was talking about, you see your financial situation much differently than reality. Money dysphoria can be caused by a variety of reasons, they say.
1: Sure.
0: Past money problems, maybe pressure societally, maybe a friend group's going on vacation
1: yep.
0: that you can't afford.
1: Sure.
0: So 29% of Americans experience money dysphoria, almost one out of three.
1: Mm-hmm.
0: It's kind of like keeping up with the Joneses.
1: Yeah.
0: But the inability to keep up causes people to feel inadequate.
1: Mm-hmm.
0: And so it's just kind of like the 2024 version of keeping up with the Joneses. So you got 43% of Gen Z, 41% of millennials report experiencing this.
1: Wow.
0: 25% Gen X, 14% of those age 59 and above. Part of that is I think they have more money for savings, but also
1: sure.
0: you get older, you're a little more grounded in reality.
1: It's interesting.
0: Not a shot at us younger people. I think that's just the idea.
1: Yeah.
0: But couples, I think you and I are very much on the same page
1: right.
0: with finance. But when you have couples, I can't think of any couples that really...
1: Well...
0: What? Do you know of some?
1: You're not going to out of
0: it. I'm not going to say it.
1: So what are you talking about?

0: But it's very, if you have a, if you, and you see this, maybe it's you, maybe it's a friend, where it's like they are on two very different pages.
1: Sure.
0: Of how much income they have, how much should you have in savings.
1: Right.
0: Some are like, we need 90 days rainy day fund. Others are like, we're living now.
1: Yeah.
0: But I think, and we always talk about this coming out of COVID, Chelsea, I think there was a let's just live type
1: there
0: of
1: was.
0: Thing. And it's created even more of this.
1: Right.
0: In the whole, yeah, I'm going to live my best life now.
1: Right.
0: And when they had the pandemic 100 years ago, that was
1: That's
0: the Roaring
1: 20s was.
0: In part.
1: Yeah.
0: Was let's go crazy. Then
1: let's
0: that little thing
1: crazy.
0: Called the Great Depression happened. And so hopefully we're not. But you realize how interesting it is.
1: Mm.
0: The Roaring 20s, the 100 years later. Now, I don't think we're headed for a depression, but I just think it's really interesting how 100 years later you see this playing out once again.

0: All right, Reed and Chelsea, along with you.
1: Reed, we love the listener messages. Those are always great. This is from Facebook, and Holly said, Reed and Chelsea, regarding your discussion on photos taken by wedding guests, she's going to disagree with us, Reed, and she's going to say that she liked some of the ones that her family got on their wedding day. For example, she said, my brother got a picture of the sign out in front of the reception venue. Maybe the photographer didn't get that. And she said, I also think there was one of us in the back of our car. And she's like, those are the special pictures.
0: So I'm not what's her name?
1: Holly.
0: Holly, I'm not talking about then. I mean during the ceremony.
1: Oh, yeah.
0: Like, people taking pictures during the day. I'm not, like, anti that. I just mean taking pictures during the ceremony.
1: Oh, okay.
0: And if someone's got that shutter feature still on the, you know, that makes the sound when you take it.
1: She said, I do agree, don't post any until the bride posts them first. You can send them to the couple, but respect their privacy. Like, maybe they don't even want to put them on social.
0: Mm-hmm.
1: I love it, Holly. Thanks for the message.
0: Yeah, no, it's a great message.
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3: 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At the Wisconsin Basketball Coaches Association All-Star Games in Wisconsin Dells yesterday, Sauk Prairie's Bowden Breidig scored 11 points in the D2 game. In the D3 game, Peyton Powers from Columbus had 11, Theo Trader of Lodi scored 9, and Austin Lyon of Westfield put in 2. And in the D5 game, Miles Ravenscroft of Hillsboro had 10 points, Trey Wilds of Royal with 9. It's the Wisconsin Baseball Coaches Association turn for their All-Star Games today and tomorrow, being held in Oshkosh. 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From Wisconsin Dells, Cooper Whitehurst. From Baraboo, Peyton Poker. 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From Partyville, Brady Dolgner. And from Wisconsin Heights, Quinn Payne. Home Talent Baseball Night League results saw Wisconsin Dells defeat Dodgeville 7-2. Poinette defeats Lodi 9-5 as Andy Knutson goes 5 innings to get the win. Jackson Moss, 2-for-3, a run and an RBI. And Chase Mayer, 2-for-3, a run, a double with an RBI. Mazomani over Sauk Prairie 9-1. Arena down Cazenovia 6-4. And Verona 12, Columbus 1. Couple of Saturday afternoon games in the Home Talent League tomorrow. Reedsburg will be at Jefferson. First pitch at 2, and Wisconsin Dells at Cross Plains at 4 o'clock. The Sunday Home Talent League schedule, Reedsburg at Mazomani, Ryle at Poinette. The first place Milwaukee Brewers will be hosting the Chicago Cubs in a 3-game set beginning tonight at American Family Field. The Brewers hold a 6.5-game lead over the Cubs. 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
5: Mostly cloudy today, high in the upper 70s. East winds, 5 to 10 miles per hour. Tonight, mostly clear, 54. Saturday, mostly sunny, 80. Saturday night, partly cloudy, with showers after midnight, 61. Sunday, a chance of morning showers, then partly sunny, 84. Monday, mostly sunny and hot, 93.

0: lot of ways to connect. You got Facebook, Instagram, you got text line 910-912-6060. So this is from
1: Facebook.
0: Facebook.
1: Messenger, okay. Yeah. So we have Debbie, and Reed, you were talking about last week how your dad brought stuff over for us, groceries and stuff. And Reed kind of gets a little like, I didn't ask for these chips or like
0: let
1: this.
0: Me reset this for people who didn't hear it. Because I made it very clear. I don't want to sound ungrateful.
1: Right.
0: But it's hard at times because my dad's like, hey, you want anything from the store? I'm like, yeah, we could take like a bag of chips, loaf of bread. And then he brings like 12 things to us. And it's just hard because it's like, I don't have the room. I didn't necessarily want this, but I don't want to be ungrateful. So I didn't say anything to him. This was a restaurant thing where he's like, do you want anything? I wanted one rack of ribs. He brought three containers and a bag of cookies home.
1: Okay.
0: And I was like, wow, I don't even have room for, because Chelsea just gone grocery shopping. So did Deb understand I wasn't trying to be mean?
1: She said, with regard to your dad buying things for you, parents enjoy doing those things because they can. Let it be and just enjoy. One day he won't be here to do it. And if you don't have room for it now, just freeze it.
0: You can't freeze salad.
1: Okay, can you
0: can't
1: take Debbie's
0: buttered
1: point?
0: Vegetables.
1: Can you take Debbie's point, Reed?
0: It's a good point. And again, I'm not trying to I didn't want to complain, but I just said to you it's just a hard thing because it's like, you know, you want to be thankful, but I just, if my dad, I'm doing takeout pizza. Dad, you want a pie? I'll drop it off at your house. Yep. I'll take a Supreme. I bring one large Supreme.
1: Mm-hmm.
0: He'd bring you four pizzas.
1: But he's
0: the most generous person I know. My dad's the most generous person I know.
1: He's trying to help me because he knows I do quite a bit of the cooking, and he's always like, here, Chelsea, here, so you don't have to cook tomorrow night. Like, which I think is so sweet because he just like gets it.
0: No,
1: we have kids. It's insane. Dinner sometimes is like the last thing on your mind. So
0: Deb,
1: he's just
0: I let it go. I haven't said anything to him.
1: Oh, yes, you did last week.
0: No. I bit my tongue. I never said anything to him.

0: So wedding season still going on here real strong. Chelsea and I, we've got our anniversary. What are we going to be like fifth anniversary coming up in July?
1: Are you confirming or are you telling me?
0: I believe I'm confirming based on your reaction. So
1: it's five, yes.
0: Wedding is going on and people got all their phones out.
1: Oh
0: the bride's
1: gosh,
0: walking
1: Reed,
0: up the aisle.
1: We
0: Did you have this?
1: Are on the same
0: Well, it's from
1: wavelength
0: today, which I know you're a fan of. So that's maybe part of what we got cooking.
1: Okay.
0: Here. So do you want to say it? Because you're the former bride.
1: I was reading it before you started. So
0: you weren't a bridezilla.
1: Oh, that's good to hear.
0: The other thing, too, is Chelsea was focused on the bigger picture stuff.
1: Yeah.
0: So this bride nicely kind of chastised the guests, like, put your phones away. Like, nice, little laugh in the voice.
1: Sure.
0: She's like, could you put your phones away? Just be in the moment, please.
1: Right.
0: We've got a professional right there. Was it Dylan and Taylor's wedding? Which wedding was it where somebody, was it a family member of yours? Somebody's like, we have a professional. Just keep your phones away. I don't remember which wedding
1: that was.
0: There
1: was a sign. There was a sign.
0: I thought I remember
1: somewhere.
0: The officiator.
1: Oh, boy.
0: Oh, gosh.
1: Officiant.
0: Officiant. Is that right? Made an announcement beforehand, which was good. It was like, put your phones away. We've got pictures. We can get all you a copy.
1: I don't know.
0: The thing, too, is for the photographer.
1: Get out of the way.
0: You don't want a picture. You'll take guest shots,
1: mm-hmm.
0: and it's a picture of someone taking a picture isn't as nice as just them looking on lovingly.
1: Right.
0: So this gal said, you know, close to 100 people in attendance, just like, you know, put your phone away. And there's like 10 people that had their phone out, so like 10% of the guests all had their phone out.
1: Interesting.
0: How do you feel looking back at the whole phone from the audience thing? Like, how do you feel about that?
1: Well, I feel like it's more the craze now where mm-hmm. everybody's like, oh, I need to, which is so rude. Like,
0: no,
1: I want
0: to
1: be.
0: They don't mean to be.
1: No, listen. I want to get like a picture with the bride and groom and I want to post it before everybody posts it. It's like, that's not your place to post a picture of the bride and groom. Okay. You have to wait until they post one or their photographer or something. Like, don't be the person that takes a picture of the bride. Like, her dress is a big thing, and she wants to post her own picture of the dress. You know what I'm saying? So
0: what I remember
1: is it's more intense now than it was 5 years ago.
0: Sure. What I remember was people would show me pictures they got of, like, the ceremony.
1: Oh, sure.
0: And they're like, look at how great this shot was. And it was good, but it's like,
1: I'm never going to use that. Or
0: I have a professionally done picture right here. It was a very interesting, people thought they were doing it to help us,
1: mm-hmm.
0: but it was like, I don't know. But again, it goes back to, I didn't want to be not appreciative, but it's like, we got that base covered. Like, we're good.
1: Right. I get it.
0: I try to go to a wedding. I just try to take it in.
1: Me too.
0: I really just try to take it all in and not.
1: They're not going to want my picture from the way left-hand side.
0: Yeah. No.
1: Send it to them the next day. No.
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1: A Columbia County coal plant, previously slated for retirement, dramatically increased its pollutant emissions in 2025. Columbia Energy Center in Partyville is jointly owned by Align Energy, Madison Gas and Electric, and Wisconsin Public Service, and was initially set to close by the end of 2024, but that retirement was pushed back to 2025.

0: industry. The plant is expected to get $19 million through funding from the Defense Production Act. Multiple lanes on Interstate 94 westbound near Portage were shut down last night following a multi-vehicle crash. According to the Wisconsin State Patrol, the crash involved two semis and an RV. Three people in the RV were treated for non-life-threatening injuries. The crash happened just northwest of the Wisconsin River Bridge near mile marker 110. According to the Wisconsin DOT, the crash happened just before 9:45 p.m. and just before 11:30 p.m., all lanes were reopened. The Wisconsin State Patrol is investigating the crash. A Madison priest accused of child sex crimes will no longer serve as a religious leader in the Catholic Church. The Diocese of Madison made the announcement Thursday morning. Andrew Showers was arrested in 2025 after agreeing to meet with a minor who ended up being an undercover sergeant posing as a 14-year-old girl. Showers cannot be referred to as father or reverend, wear the Roman collar that priests wear, or perform acts of ministry. Wisconsin leaders are restarting efforts to bring Amtrak service to the capital city. Governor Tony Evers and the Department of Transportation explained yesterday a grant application was submitted to expand the Amtrak line to include service to Dane County and others. The proposal would see the twice-daily Hiawatha line from Chicago to Milwaukee go to Madison, Watertown, and Pewaukee. It already stops in Wisconsin Dells and Portage. The Evers administration believes a successful move forward would create dozens of permanent jobs and have a positive impact on the Badger state economy. Now you're up to date. Kevin Kellogg, Magnum Media News.
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0: Mostly cloudy today, high in the upper 70s. East winds 5 to 10 miles per hour. Tonight, mostly clear, 54. Saturday, mostly sunny, 80. Saturday night, partly cloudy with showers after midnight, 61. Sunday, a chance of morning showers, then partly sunny, 84. Monday, mostly sunny and hot, 93.

0: Have you heard about this facial gum meant to strengthen your jawlines? This is on TikTok. It's all the rage. So
1: I don't like stuff like this, Reed.
0: Remember that you've talked before about the bite thing?
1: No, you've talked about it.
0: Have I talked about that? Guys can chew. And I've always thought it makes your jawline, frankly, look a little bit interesting. Like a strong, square jawline is always thought to be attractive. But some of this stuff, it makes the face look, I don't know, a bit interesting. It's not, I don't think I'm going to do it. So this facial gum claims their product will lead to a stronger, more defined jawline, improving one's physical appearance, but it's just chewing gum. A little expensive, but I was watching this thing.
1: I don't
0: from
1: get
0: CBS.
1: It.
0: This dentist came on, and you have to chew this gum for, you know, like hours over time. And he said, "What
1: Who
0: we see
1: do
0: with people.
1: That?
0: Well, if you just pop it in at night and chew it.
1: No,
0: you
1: but
0: go,
1: normally people get sick of. I get sick of gum, whether it loses the flavor or not. I just get sick of doing it after like 45 minutes.
0: Well, so does your body. So this is on CBS, and this dentist came on. They interviewed him, and he's like, part of the challenge with these types of things is it puts so much strain on not just your jaw muscles, but up here around, like, your temples.
1: Oh, sure.
0: He said people get headaches. They get tension headaches.
1: I totally get that.
0: From this kind of stuff. And so they're chewing, and then they've got this, you know, this headache. And it's from your – the jaw is a muscle. So some would say, well, it's no different than if your biceps are sore after you – but. You're messing with the head and the headache tension on you. I don't know.
1: No.
0: I continue to look at this. I'm just like, I don't know about this
1: jaw
0: stuff.
1: I think I'll pass on that.
0: Yeah.

0: Very famous actor Chelsea Woody Harrelson.
1: Yes.
0: He was on a podcast recently, and he hasn't owned a cell phone in 3 years.
1: Wow, really?
0: And he said that a lot of people think that I'm like a bully who makes someone else carry my phone and these types of things. But he said, it's not exactly true. He said, I don't mind the phone. I just don't like to have to be readily available to any human being at any time.
1: Sure.
0: And he said, I like being in touch with people. But he was talking about how he tried a few years ago. He was on his phone so much.
1: Mm-hmm.
0: He tried to set a two-hour time limit every day. Two-hour time limit. And your phone will monitor that for you if you want it to. But he said by 9:30 in the morning, I'd already hit my limit.
1: Sure.
0: So he said the other thing is he caught himself being distracted by it when he was at dinner with someone, if there was a lull in the conversation. And he said, typically, I wasn't even making calls. I was just answering a lot of text messages.
1: Mm.
0: So he said, I just don't want to live a life distracted by technology.
1: Yeah.
0: I'll say this. I think I have...
1: Oh, boy.
0: Trained is such a bad word. But people know if you're going to text me...
1: Mm-hmm.
0: So don't call if it's not serious. And I mean like pretty serious.
1: Pretty serious.
0: Injured, could be injured. Okay. Or, and that's, this does not count you.
1: Oh, excuse me.
0: Doesn't count you.
1: I've called you about something before, more than something. Many things before, and you're just like, why are you calling me about this?
0: Well, okay. Here's what I'd like to say.
1: Gotcha.
0: I'd like to say you, my dad, my brother, and eventually Grant and Brielle.
1: Okay.
0: I mean, call me anytime, but that's not even really reality. But if you need something, call. Everybody else.
1: I need something. I need to know if we need milk.
0: That's fine because that's a need-to-know thing. Texting more than call, but I'm a lot of email. And don't expect an answer in 12 hours.
1: I'll email you what you want for dinner. How do you like that, Breen?
0: It's different with the personal stuff, but like I think I have set barriers. And I've left texts unread for days.
1: Right. I've had to do that too. If I'm just like swamped and I'm just like, I can't get to this.
0: And it's like, that's an email. So I don't, because I got to a point where a lot of people would text me about everything.

0: everything.
1: Sure.
0: And it does get overwhelming. My phone buzzes there. So I'm just like, it's email. The next step is text.
1: Oh,
0: And
1: here
0: if
1: we
0: it's
1: go.
0: really need to know now,
1: Did we need
0: call.
1: this? Did we need this lecture today,
0: It's not a
1: Ryan?
0: lecture. It's just I do think people end up setting themselves up for they get called all the time or they get texted all the time and they over you got to set you got to tell people what your
1: What it
0: thing is.
1: is.
0: A
1: Okay.
0: lot of times too, I'm like, hey, if you want to set up a time to call, text me and let's set up a time to call. But I
1: Right.
0: can't just stop what I'm doing.
1: I follow you,
0: You know, I
1: Reed.
0: think that's fair.
1: You're very busy. I understand.
0: No, Chelsea, don't make it sound like that. You're such a
1: We're busy. Don't have time for
0: Oh
1: you.
0: gosh. Well, I mean, okay, so sometimes Chelsea calls like, hey, do we need more toothpaste? I'm at store. I don't know. I don't this is
1: Go
0: not a
1: look.
0: call.
1: Go look.
0: This
1: Because guess
0: I'm
1: who's going to be the first person complaining
0: Well,
1: if they don't have
0: sometimes you're called,
1: toothpaste?
0: right? I got a hangnail. Great. What are you calling me for? This is not a call.
1: I do not do that.

Would you cry if you saw me crying? And would you save my soul tonight? Would you tremble

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0: Sports. At the Wisconsin Basketball Coaches Association All-Star Games in Wisconsin Dells yesterday, Sauk Prairie's Bowden Breinig scored 11 points in the D2 game. In the D3 game, Peyton Powers from Columbus had 11, Theo Trader of Lodi scored 9, and Austin Lyon of Westfield put in 2. And in the D5 game, Miles Ravenscroft of Hillsboro had 10 points, Trey Wilds of Royal with 9. It's the Wisconsin Baseball Coaches Association turn for their All-Star Games today and tomorrow, being held in Oshkosh. On the South All-Star team, from Reedsburg, Winnie Alonzo and Luke Virch. From Wisconsin Dells, Cooper Whitehurst. From Baraboo, Peyton Poker. From Sauk Prairie, Marty Hanna. From Partyville, Brady Dulgner. And from Wisconsin Heights, Quinn Payne. Home Talent Baseball Night League results saw Wisconsin Dells defeat Dodgeville 7-2. Poinette defeats Lodi 9-5 as Andy Knutson goes 5 innings to get the win. Jackson Moss, 2-for-3, a run and an RBI. And Chase Mayer, 2-for-3, a run, a double with an RBI. Mazomani over Sauk Prairie 9-1. Arena down Cazenovia 6-4. And Verona 12, Columbus 1. Couple of Saturday afternoon games in the Home Talent League tomorrow. Reedsburg will be at Jefferson, first pitch at 2, and Wisconsin Dells at Cross Plains at 4 o'clock. The Sunday Home Talent League schedule, Reedsburg at Mazomani, Ryle at Poinette. The first place Milwaukee Brewers will be hosting the Chicago Cubs in a 3-game set beginning tonight at American Family Field. The Brewers hold a 6.5-game lead over the Cubs, broadcast time 6:10, first pitch 6:45 on 97.3 RDB FM and AM 1400. 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
2: Mostly cloudy today, high in the upper 70s. East winds, 5 to 10 miles per hour. Tonight, mostly clear, 54. Saturday, mostly sunny, 80. Saturday night, partly cloudy, with showers after midnight, 61. Sunday, a chance of morning showers, then partly sunny, 84. Monday, mostly sunny and hot, 93.

0: All right, Chelsea, so you know, I don't know if a lot of guys know this, but buttons are on different sides of the shirt, men and women.
1: Yeah.
0: Do you know which side men have the buttons on versus women on a button-down shirt?
1: I have to think about it.
0: You got to think, because it's not if you're facing, it's how you would be.
1: Okay,
0: there.
1: What's the answer?
0: So, traditionally, men's buttons are on the right side.
1: Mm-hmm.
0: Women's are on the left. So, do you have any idea why that would be?
1: No.
0: Any guesses?
1: No.
0: They actually don't know officially why that is. It's gone on this way, Chelsea, since like the 13th or 14th century. But they think the reason would be...
1: Okay.
0: ...is that dressing up used to be a big deal in society, and it would show your status.
1: Mm-hmm.
0: So the reason that you would have women's buttons sewn on the left is because if they had someone helping them get dressed in the fancier clothing... The right-handed person would be an easier way to help them
1: what?
0: If their buttons were on the left side. Whereas it sounds like most guys
1: that doesn't make
0: of any
1: any
0: era.
1: Sense.
0: Why doesn't that make sense?
1: I don't know.
0: Because you would, if you think about you're facing the person, most people are right-handed. If they're on the left side, it's going to be easier for you to
1: okay.
0: do that. I guess guys have been getting themselves dressed for centuries, but a lot of wives would tell you that's not true.
1: Not at all.

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0: All right, so sometimes you go do something and then you get there and you go, what was I doing this for? And this mm-hmm. isn't, you know, I don't mean like people that are older and have, you know, any sort of dementia. I just mean of any age.
1: Yeah.
0: And Chelsea has said the trick, you just walk back to where you were and you walk back again and it triggers so often what you were thinking about.
1: Yeah.
0: I've done this when I'm like answering emails mm-hmm. and I'll jump over to something, I'll get sidetracked, and then I'll go, I know I had to do something.
1: Right.
0: Important, and I can't remember what it was. If I go back to the tab I was on, even if it is nothing related to do with the tab, it's like you put your brain back into where that was,
1: mm-hmm.
0: and then you can get that to go.
1: Retrace your steps.
0: Right? Yeah, but it's even not even to find something. It's to remember whatever that thought was that sparked it.
1: Yeah.
0: I've had a terrible habit lately of putting keys in places. I found the keys.
1: Where was it?
0: They were in my jacket pocket. I had actually walked in, put the jacket on the hanger.
1: You were
0: which,
1: wearing a jacket?
0: Yeah.
1: First of all.
0: Well, you know, sometimes what? I wear a really ratty white t-shirt. So I just throw the light jacket over the top so no one can see what I'm wearing.
1: Oh, you just gave everybody your secret.
0: Well, that's if I'm wearing a light jacket and it's 85 out, that's probably why. And it you'll wonder, why am I wearing a jacket? That's pretty ugly white shirt underneath it.
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0: A friendship man convicted of shooting at deputies during a traffic stop in June of 2024 was sentenced to nearly 30 years in prison. Melvin Cornelius, age 47, appeared in Adams County Court on Wednesday. He was sentenced to 28 years in prison and 5 years of extended supervision. He pled no contest to attempted first-degree intentional homicide during a plea hearing in March. Four other charges, including pointing a firearm at a law enforcement officer, were dismissed but considered at sentencing. The Wisconsin Department of Agriculture, Trade, and Consumer Protection announced lactating dairy cattle from Wisconsin are no longer required to test for highly pathogen avian influenza prior to interstate movement. Wisconsin currently meets the criteria for unaffected state status through ongoing surveillance and testing activities conducted under the U.S. Department of Agriculture's National Milk Testing Strategy. The state achieved unaffected gold status in September of 2025 and again in March of 2026. Wisconsin also rescinded a state order requiring individual cow HPAI testing prior to attending fairs and exhibitions in Wisconsin. Events going on this weekend: Reedsburg Area United Fund Brat Bash and Dash today from 10 until 6 at Viking Village Foods in Reedsburg. The Village of North Freedom Freedom Days, celebrating 250 years of freedom today and tomorrow at Village Park in North Freedom. Portage Fireworks Celebration will be held on the north side of Portage, just off Gunderson Drive, starting at 9:30 tonight. The 129th Elroy Fair, now through Sunday, always free gate and free parking. The Juneau County Dairy Breakfast will be held at the fair on Sunday from 7:30 until 11. And the 26th Cazenovia Area Dairy Breakfast, sponsored by the Knights of Columbus, will be held Sunday from 7 until noon at St. Anthony's School in Cazenovia. Now you're up to date. Kevin Kellogg, Magnum Media News.
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0: Mostly cloudy today, high in the upper 70s. East winds, 5 to 10 miles per hour. Tonight, mostly clear, 54. Saturday, mostly sunny, 80. Saturday night, partly cloudy, with showers after midnight, 61. Sunday, a chance of morning showers, then partly sunny, 84. Monday, mostly sunny and hot, 93.

0: This will make you smile, Chels. So this guy had some guy. Carlo. 54 years old. So he's got this really nice kind of outdoor flowers.
1: Oh, yeah, like patio.
0: Patio type setup. And he's got these two, I don't think he has like a big deck or like a true porch.
1: Mm-hmm.
0: So out in front of his home, he's got a couple of those kind of nice big, like they're those heavy duty plastic, like weather resistant chairs, kind of the lean back. With
1: kind
0: the,
1: of like looks like a teehee hut type deal.
0: Sort of, yeah. Like, and you kind of sit back in it and it's not like reclined, but it's sort of you lean back. So mm-hmm. he had noticed these two gals probably in like, you know, their 80s who would do their walk together.
1: Oh.
0: These two, he assumes, friends. And they would stop and they would look at the flowers and would enjoy them and kind of stand around. Well, one day he noticed them sitting in
1: his chairs
0: just chatting, looking like they had been there for some time and they were in no hurry to leave. And he had never met these two. So there are some of you who would take a little bit of offense
1: yes.
0: to two elderly women just sitting there in your chairs for, you know, an hour, enjoying each other's company. He was quite the opposite. So he decided to make them a cup of tea each.
1: Cute.
0: Brought it out to them. And he said, I hope it gave him a smile. And
1: they're welcome back any day, hopefully.
0: Yeah. And it touched thousands of people's hearts online.
1: I love that.
0: You know, thousands and thousands of comments. And I just thought, that's neat. That's as one person said, what a kind human being that was to do. So I thought that made me smile. You know, you drive me up a wall, the way you make good for the nasty tricks you pull.

0: So, Chels, this woman had wanted, I think, to like adopt a kitten.
1: Okay.
0: And she'd been thinking about it for a while. And she ended up walking from her house towards her garage. She's got a nice little garage gym, which credit to you if you've got it. You don't have so much junk, you can put an actual workout thing in your, like, we work
1: No can do.
0: monthly to try and just clear the new stuff out of the garage so it doesn't turn into

0: one of those garages, because you reach a point.
1: With children, Reed.
0: And I know, or not even children, I know some of you, I've walked past your house. You've given up, and that's fine. That's totally fine.
1: Reed, that's offensive.
0: Well, it's obvious. You've given up, and that's okay. If without Chels, I would have had a garage that would have been overflowing.
1: Oh,
0: you
1: good.
0: You have taught me
1: that's
0: how
1: great.
0: To
1: get
0: avoid
1: rid
0: that.
1: Of the old and...
0: So somehow, though, she's got enough room for a workout gym, which is cool. So she was walking towards the gym, and she saw a fluffy little fur ball run. Make a dart for the, I think the garage, because she opened the door.
1: Sure.
0: She's walking over. And she's like, this is my moment. And she's like, I've been wanting a cat.
1: Mm-hmm.
0: And it happened. And
1: wow.
0: She said, if you're just out looking for a kitten, you'll or a cat, you'll find one.
1: Whose cat is it?
0: It's just a stray.
1: Okay.
0: So my
1: well, you
0: mom,
1: better confirm that.
0: She took it to the vet. No chip, no nothing.
1: Okay.
0: Yeah, no tag, anything. And, so my mom loved cats, and I think now the Humane Society is a fantastic option. But there was a couple that we took in, and my grandparents have done this.
1: Yeah,
0: and folks with farms will do this, and it's really cool. So she said, if you want a cat, if you just look, you can find one. Now I want to warn you. Feral cats are
1: right.
0: aggressive.
1: Right.
0: So. You know, like if you've got a pair of like welder's gloves or something, because they'll scratch and claw you like crazy.
1: Okay.
0: Because you need to try and calm them down because they're used to hiding from everything. So it can take weeks to train a cat to not, you know, want to scratch and claw you.
1: Mm-hmm.
0: But I like cats, so I don't want to scare people off with cats. But Chelsea, as we've talked about, more of a dog person.

0: All right, let's talk about money dysphoria. All right, so this is plaguing a lot of younger Americans in their 20s, 30s, even their 40s.
1: What does it mean?
0: So money dysphoria is this idea where you have a warped or distorted view of your finances. So a finance expert was talking about, you see your financial situation much differently than reality. Money dysphoria can be caused by a variety of reasons, they say.
1: Sure.
0: Past money problems, maybe pressure societally, maybe a friend group's going on vacation that you can't afford.
1: Sure.
0: So 29% of Americans experience money dysphoria, almost one out of three.
1: Mm-hmm.
0: It's kind of like keeping up with the Joneses.
1: Yeah.
0: But the inability to keep up causes people to feel inadequate. Mm-hmm. And so it's just kind of like the 2024 version of keeping up with the Joneses. So you got 43% of Gen Z, 41% of millennials report experiencing this.
1: Wow.
0: 25% Gen X, 14% of those age 59 and above. Part of that is I think they have more money for savings, but also
1: sure,
0: you get older, you're a little more grounded in reality.
1: It's interesting.
0: Not a shot at us younger people. I think that's just the idea.
1: Yeah.
0: But couples, I think you and I are very much on the same page
1: right.
0: with finding

0: it. But when you have couples, I can't think of any couples that really.
1: Well.
0: What? Do you know of some?
1: You're not going to out.
0: I'm not going to say it.
1: So what are you talking about?
0: But it's if you have a, if you, and you see this, maybe it's you, maybe it's a friend, where it's like they are on two very different pages.
1: Sure.
0: Of how much income they have, how much should you have in savings.
1: Right.
0: Some are like, we need 90 days, rainy day fund. Others are like, we're living now.
1: Yeah.
0: But I think, and we always saw about this coming out of COVID, Chelsea, I think there was a let's just live type
1: there
0: of
1: was.
0: Thing. And it's created even more of this.
1: Right.
0: In the whole, yeah, I'm going to live my best life now.
1: Right.
0: And when they had the pandemic 100 years ago, that was the Roaring 20s in part.
1: Yeah.
0: Was let's go crazy. Then
1: let's
0: that little thing
1: crazy.
0: Called the Great Depression happened. And so hopefully we're not. But you realize how interesting it is.
1: Mm.
0: The Roaring 20s, the 100 years later. Now, I don't think we're headed for a depression, but I just think it's really interesting how 100 years later, you see this playing out once again.

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0: Hey, it's Natalie, and happy Friday to you. You did it. You made it to Friday. It's almost the weekend. It's almost my birthday tomorrow. I'm very excited about my birthday. I don't know why. It's not like a significant year, 48, but I'm excited. I like to celebrate.
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4: Mostly cloudy this afternoon, upper 70s. East winds, 5 to 10 miles per hour. Tonight, mostly clear, 54.

Saturday, mostly sunny, 80. Saturday night, partly cloudy, with a chance of showers after midnight, 61. Sunday, chance of morning showers, then partly sunny, 84. Monday, mostly sunny and hot, 93.

30 tonight. Come enjoy the show from areas nearby, including the parking lots of neighboring businesses and side streets. And we are proud to be a sponsor of this. So enjoy. Right now, it's The Weeknd with Cry For Me.

0: Well, we lost Clive Davis this week, and Clive Davis will be laid to rest on Monday in New York City. Participants will include Bruce Springsteen, Alicia Keys, Dionne Warwick, Barry Manilow, Kenny G, and Jennifer Hudson. They have given no word on if those artists will be doing anything besides just participating. Like, will they perform? Will they speak? Will they do both? No word just yet.
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1: Yeah, wasn't in the mood.
3: Here are some of the stories that we are working on this hour. A Columbia County coal plant previously slated for

0: retirement dramatically increased its pollutant emissions in 2025. A Friendship man convicted of shooting at deputies during a traffic stop in June of 2024 was sentenced to nearly 30 years in prison. Wisconsin leaders are restarting efforts to bring Amtrak service to the capital city. The twice-daily Hiawatha line from Chicago to Milwaukee already stops in Portage and Wisconsin Dells. Partly sunny this afternoon, upper 70s. Tonight, mostly clear, 54. And Saturday, mostly sunny, 80.
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0: Mostly cloudy this afternoon, upper 70s. East winds 5 to 10 miles per hour. Tonight, mostly clear, 54. Saturday, mostly sunny, 80. Saturday night, partly cloudy, with a chance of showers after midnight, 61. Sunday, chance of morning showers, then partly sunny, 84. Monday, mostly sunny and hot, 93.

Hey, it's Natalie. Well, the World Cup is going on, so there is a lot of Googling about the World Cup. Here's a few of the more amusing World Cup searches people have been doing recently. Is the U.S. in the World Cup? Yes, the U.S. is in the World Cup. They have advanced to the knockout round after winning their group. Is ranch an American thing? It is the top trending question related to Americans over the past week. Also, can I bring ranch dressing on a plane? And TSA ranch dressing warning also spiked this week for foreign visitors who want to bring some home with them. Why are all the cleats pink? Almost every major cleat brand released bright pink or electric fuchsia collections specifically for the World Cup. It's to help their feet stand out against the green grass, and players also prefer bright, loud colors. And another search, do male soccer players wear sports bras? No, but occasionally you will see a player wearing something that resembles a sports bra, and it's actually a device to track different metrics, like how much running they're doing.

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0: Hey, it's Natalie. If you could have a superpower, would it be to regenerate body parts? Because that could actually be a thing. A new study suggests that humans may already have the ability to do that, but it's blocked by our scar tissue. So researchers were able to trigger partial regeneration in mice by redirecting cells away from scarring. Scientists say this could lead to future treatments that improve healing in humans. How cool is this? Science is so cool sometimes.
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6: A Columbia County coal plant, previously slated for retirement, dramatically increased its pollutant emissions in 2025. Columbia Energy Center in Partyville is jointly owned by Alliant Energy, Madison Gas and Electric, and Wisconsin Public Service, and was initially set to close by the end of 2024, but that retirement was pushed back to 2026 and then to 2029. The Department of Natural Resources showed that the pollutants emitted by the plant massively increased last year, a sign that the utility companies were ramping up the plant's usage beyond its planned retirement date. In 2024, according to DNR data, the plant emitted 3.9 million pounds of carbon monoxide. That jumped to 6.6 million pounds last year. Earlier this month, the Trump administration listed the plant as one of the beneficiaries of more than $700 million in spending to prop up the coal industry. The plant is expected to get $19 million through funding from the Defense Production Act. Multiple lanes on Interstate 94 westbound near Portage were shut down last night following a multi-vehicle crash. According to the Wisconsin State Patrol, the crash involved two semis and an RV. Three people in the RV were treated for non-life-threatening injuries. The crash happened just northwest of the Wisconsin River Bridge near mile marker 110. According to the Wisconsin DOT, the crash happened just before 9:45 p.m. and just before 11:30 p.m., all lanes were reopened. The Wisconsin State Patrol is investigating the crash. A Madison priest accused of child sex crimes will no longer serve as a religious leader in the Catholic Church. The Diocese of Madison made the announcement Thursday morning. Andrew Showers was arrested in 2025 after agreeing to meet with a minor who ended up being an undercover sergeant posing as a 14-year-old girl. Showers cannot be referred to as father or reverend, wear the Roman collar that priests wear, or perform acts of ministry. Wisconsin leaders are restarting efforts to bring Amtrak service to the capital city. Governor Tony Evers and the Department of Transportation explained yesterday a grant application

0: was submitted to expand the Amtrak line to include service to Dane County and others. The proposal would see the twice-daily Hiawatha line from Chicago to Milwaukee go to Madison, Watertown, and Pewaukee. It already stops in Wisconsin Dells and Portage. The Evers administration believes a successful move forward would create dozens of permanent jobs and have a positive impact on the Badger state economy. Now you're up to date. Kevin Kellogg, Magnum Media News.
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0: Mostly cloudy this afternoon, upper 70s, east winds 5 to 10 miles per hour. Tonight, mostly clear, 54. Saturday, mostly sunny, 80. Saturday night, partly cloudy, with a chance of showers after midnight, 61. Sunday, chance of morning showers, then partly sunny, 84. Monday, mostly sunny and hot, 93.

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So they have partnered with Make My Move to attract Americans looking to move to communities they may not have considered before.

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Our colors will fade eventually. 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

0: B102 and 98.5, the Baraboo Theater Guild presents The Guy Who Didn't Like Musicals. 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Coming up, more music with Chicago, Janet Jackson, and Shaboozy.
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6: Mostly cloudy this afternoon, upper 70s. East winds 5 to 10 miles per hour. Tonight, mostly clear, 54. Saturday, mostly sunny, 80. Saturday night, partly cloudy, with a chance of showers after midnight, 61. Sunday, chance of morning showers, then partly sunny, 84. Monday, mostly sunny and hot, 93.

All right, hypothetical question. If you could get a bonus, which would it be? Would you want to be 10% happier, 20% luckier, age 30% slower, be 40% hotter, get 50% higher pay, or be 60% more athletic? And the number one answer, get 50% higher pay. Though perhaps some of these others would have led to higher pay. Like if you were 20% luckier, you might win the lottery, right? If you're 10% happier, people might like you more and just throw money at you. If you were 60% more athletic, maybe you would work in a professional athletic setting and get paid lots of money. But again, just hypothetical question. People want the money.

sad song on a tiny violin for the man at the bar confessing his sins.

0: Hey, it's Natalie, and coming up, your Hollywood headlines. Taylor Swift could lose control again of some of her music. Elon Musk, is he no longer a trillionaire? And Clive Davis will have a star-studded funeral. All the details on the way.
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2: Wisconsin leaders are restarting efforts to bring Amtrak service to the capital city. Governor Tony Evers and the Department of Transportation explained yesterday a grant application was submitted to expand the Amtrak line to include service to Dane County and others. The proposal would see the twice-daily Hiawatha line from Chicago to Milwaukee go to Madison, Watertown, and Pewaukee. It already stops in Portage and Wisconsin Dells. The Evers administration believes a successful move forward will create dozens of permanent jobs and have a positive impact on the Badger State economy.

0: Multiple lanes on Interstate 94 westbound near Portage were shut down Thursday night following a multi-vehicle crash. According to the Wisconsin State Patrol, the crash involved two semis and an RV. According to the Wisconsin DOT, the crash happened just before 9:45 p.m. and just before 11:30 p.m. all lanes were reopened. The Wisconsin State Patrol is investigating the crash. A Columbia County coal plant previously slated for retirement dramatically increased its pollutant emissions in 2025. Columbia Energy Center in Partyville is jointly owned by Alliant Energy, Madison Gas and Electric, and Wisconsin Public Service, and was initially set to close by the end of 2024. But that retirement was pushed back to 2026 and now to 2029. Department of Natural Resources records show that the pollution emitted by the plant massively increased last year, a sign that the utility companies are ramping up the plant's usage beyond its planned retirement date. In 2024, according to the DNR data, the plant emitted 3.9 million pounds of carbon monoxide. That jumped to 6.6 million pounds last year. Carbon dioxide emissions increased from 11 billion pounds in 2024 to 14 billion in 2025. Earlier this month, the Trump administration listed the plant as one of the beneficiaries of more than $7 million in spending to prop up the coal industry. The plant is expected to get $19 million through funding from the Defense Production Act. Now you're up to date. Kevin Kellogg, Magnum Media News.
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0: Mostly cloudy this afternoon, upper 70s. East winds 5 to 10 miles per hour. Tonight, mostly clear, 54. Saturday, mostly sunny, 80. Saturday night, partly cloudy, with a chance of showers after midnight, 61. Sunday, chance of morning showers, then partly sunny, 84. Monday, mostly sunny and hot, 93.

Hey, it's Natalie, and here are your Hollywood headlines. A company called Harborview announced that it had acquired the publisher's share of a catalog that includes songs by Taylor Swift, which means she could lose control, at least partially, of some of her songs, including Style and Ready For It. Under the deal, they wouldn't control the masters necessarily, but an entertainment lawyer says they would have approval rights or meaningful leverage that affect how Taylor Swift can use those recordings in certain contexts. It looks like Elon Musk is no longer a trillionaire after a global rout in tech shares wiped $500 billion off his fortune. And Clive Davis will be laid to rest on Monday in New York City. Participants include Bruce Springsteen, Alicia Keys, Dionne Warwick, Barry Manilow, Kenny G, and Jennifer Hudson. No word on if any of them will perform, speak, or do both. And there you go. Those are your Hollywood headlines.

0: Hey, it's Natalie. Well, are you ready for flip phones and Walkmans? 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
3: Mostly cloudy this afternoon, upper 70s. East winds 5 to 10 miles per hour. Tonight, mostly clear, 54. Saturday, mostly sunny, 80. Saturday night, partly cloudy, with a chance of showers after midnight, 61. Sunday, chance of morning showers, then partly sunny, 84. Monday, mostly sunny and hot, 93.

102 and 98.5. The Endeavor Fire Department's having a craft fair and brat fry fundraiser tomorrow from 9 to 2. Over 40 local vendors will be there to shop from. Of course, there's the brats, a 50-50 raffle. The fire trucks will be out. So check this all out at 631 South Limits Road in Endeavor. Right now, it's David Guetta, Teddy Swims, and Tones and I.

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All right. You ever find yourself like late at night and you're still on your phone because you have just been scrolling on TikTok for days? Well, reports say that Instagram is pushing further into long form videos, so this might be captivating you even longer. Live content and episodic programming. In other words, your favorite app, which you spend so much time on, may be trying to become your next streaming service. But like, as long as they're not making me pay for it, because I already pay for all the other streaming services.

All right. Well, in case you want to sit around and watch TV this weekend, here's what to watch this weekend. The World Cup early pre-knockout games conclude this weekend on Telemundo, Fox, and Peacock. The knockout matches for the remaining 32 teams begin with South Africa and Canada on Sunday. By the way, the United States will be playing on the 1st. Tonight, you've got the NHL draft on ESPN. Episode 8 of Dutton Ranch is on Paramount. The series premiere of Life, Larry, and the Pursuit of Unhappiness is a 7-episode limited series from Larry David. It's his improv take on major events in American history. That is on HBO tonight. On Peacock, Strung, a psychological thriller with Chloe Bailey as a violinist who takes a job as a music tutor for an influential family. On HBO Max, the streaming premiere of Undertone. It's a horror movie about a paranormal podcast host. And on Sunday, you've got the BET Awards. And there you go. That is what to watch this weekend.

0: Hey, it's Natalie. Well, the city of Massachusetts is thinking about limiting bars and restaurants to serving one drink per 30 minutes. And people wonder, how are they going to enforce that? People are joking around. Would they put like an egg timer on the table? Would there be hourglasses? How do you enforce this? Because if you're a place that has like a really hopping crowd, yeah, harder to enforce. If you are a joint that only has like one person in there, easier to enforce, right? So obviously restaurants and wine bars are against this and they're trying to fight it. I do like the sentiment behind it, but also pretty hard to enforce.
1: There's no better place to celebrate than the riverfront. Sauk Prairie's Fire on the River is back. It kicks off Friday at 11 a.m.

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3: Mostly cloudy this afternoon, upper 70s, east winds 5 to 10 miles per hour. Tonight, mostly clear, 54. Saturday, mostly sunny, 80. Saturday night, partly cloudy, with a chance of showers after midnight, 61. Sunday, chance of morning showers, then partly sunny, 84. Monday, mostly sunny and hot, 93.

B102 and 98.5. It's Natalie. I am getting out of here for today. Catch you guys again tomorrow. Have a good one. Happy Friday. Right now, Benson Boone, it's Sorry I'm Here for Someone Else. I'm sorry I'm here.

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0: B102 and 98.5 Foreigner waiting for a girl like you. Happy Friday. Jesse Guerin on the air. It is June 26th of 2026. Today is National Coconut Day. Whoever first looked at a coconut and thought, I bet there's a drink in there, was incredibly optimistic. Heading your way within minutes. I've got music from John Wade. How about some Faith Hill, one from Rachel Platten, and I'll take a look at your weather for today. That's about 1 minute away. 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
4: Mostly cloudy this afternoon, upper 70s, east winds 5 to 10 miles per hour. Tonight, mostly clear, 54. Saturday, mostly sunny, 80. Saturday night, partly cloudy, with a chance of showers after midnight, 61. Sunday, chance of morning showers, then partly sunny, 84. Monday, mostly sunny and hot, 93.

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So I saw this thing saying half of us think this year, 2026, is the year of nostalgia. Everyone is obsessed with the past right now. People are literally planning trips just to see their childhood towns. They're blasting old music and digging up old memories. Honestly, I kind of understand this. Life is a little overwhelming right now. Sometimes you just need a moment to watch cartoons, eat a bowl of cereal, and act like a kid again. And it's way cheaper than therapy. 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
3: Partly cloudy tonight, mid-50s. East winds around 5 miles per hour. Saturday, mostly sunny, 80. Saturday night, partly cloudy, with showers after midnight, 61. Sunday, a chance of morning showers, then partly sunny, 84. Sunday night, mostly cloudy, 74. Monday, mostly sunny and hot, 93.

B102 and 98.5. So are you one of these people? A new survey found that 3 out of 5 Americans have a secret snack stash. Most people hide treats in their bedroom. Others use their car or even a gym locker, which is hilarious. Also, almost 40% of people have eaten only snacks for a whole day. I've been there. Don't call that poor planning, though. That is just making an adult Lunchable. 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

0: B102 and 98.5, and this is The Weeknd. We've been talking about this for a while. 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
3: Partly cloudy tonight, mid-50s. East winds around 5 miles per hour. Saturday, mostly sunny, 80. Saturday night, partly cloudy, with showers after midnight, 61. Sunday, a chance of morning showers, then partly sunny, 84. Sunday night, mostly cloudy, 74. Monday, mostly sunny and hot, 93.

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If you think married couples are clones of each other, think again. A new study looked at hundreds of couples. It turns out they don't share many personality traits at all. Instead, they just share the same core values and a curiosity about life. That is what keeps them together. It totally makes sense. You don't need to like the same movies. You just need to agree on how to load the dishwasher. 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

0: B102 and 98.5, Milli Vanilli, girl, you know it's true. Happy Friday. Jesse Guerin here. It is June 26th, National Beauticians Day. Happy National Beauticians Day. You know, your beautician probably knows more about your life than most of your relatives. Music on the way from Taylor Swift. How about some Backstreet Boys and one from Bon Jovi you can sing along with? That's about 3 minutes away. 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
2: 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At the Wisconsin Basketball Coaches Association All-Star Games in Wisconsin Dells yesterday, Sauk Prairie's Bowden Breidig scored 11 points in the D2 game. In the D

0: 3 game. Peyton Powers from Columbus had 11. Theo Trader of Lodi scored 9. And Austin Lyon of Westfield put in 2. And in the D5 game, Miles Ravenscroft of Hillsboro had 10 points. Trey Wilds of Royal with 9. It's the Wisconsin Baseball Coaches Association turn for their All-Star Games today and tomorrow, being held in Oshkosh. On the South All-Star team, from Reedsburg, Winnie Alonzo and Luke Virch. From Wisconsin Dells, Cooper Whitehurst. From Baraboo, Peyton Poker. From Sauk Prairie, Marty Hanna. From Partyville, Brady Dulgner. And from Wisconsin Heights, Quinn Payne. Home Talent Baseball Night League results saw Wisconsin Dells defeat Dodgeville 7-2. Poinette defeats Lodi 9-5 as Andy Knutson goes 5 innings to get the win. Jackson Moss, 2-for-3, a run and an RBI. And Chase Mayer, 2-for-3, a run, a double with an RBI. Mazomani over Sauk Prairie, 9-1. Arena down Cazenovia, 6-4. And Verona, 12. Columbus, 1. Couple of Saturday afternoon games in the Home Talent League tomorrow. Reedsburg will be at Jefferson. First pitch at 2. And Wisconsin Dells at Cross Plains at 4 o'clock. The Sunday Home Talent League schedule, Reedsburg at Mazomani, Ryle at Poinette. The first-place Milwaukee Brewers will be hosting the Chicago Cubs in a 3-game set beginning tonight at American Family Field. The Brewers hold a 6.5-game lead over the Cubs. 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

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So cat people are going to hate me for this one. A new study looked at how pets help our mood. Both cats and dogs make a normal day better. But when you're super stressed out, dogs actually help way more. In fact, some cat owners felt more stressed after hanging out with their cats during tough times. It makes sense. You're crying on the couch and your cat is just knocking a glass off the table for fun. They're cute roommates, but not so good therapists. 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

0: 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Shawn Mendes, There's Nothing Holding Me Back. 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
4: Partly cloudy tonight. Mid-50s, east winds around 5 miles per hour. Saturday, mostly sunny, 80. Saturday night, partly cloudy, with showers after midnight, 61. Sunday, a chance of morning showers, then partly sunny, 84. Sunday night, mostly cloudy, 74. Monday, mostly sunny and hot, 93.

B102 and 98.5. So you know how we always hear a glass of wine is good for your heart? Well, a new study says, nope, not true at all. Researchers found zero evidence that any amount of alcohol actually helps your health. Even moderate drinking has risks. So now they recommend no more than one drink a day for everyone. So now's as good a time as any to stop pretending you drink red wine for the antioxidants. 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

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If you are one of the many cancer signs celebrating a birthday this June 26th, you're in good company. Nick Offerman from Parks and Rec in Fargo. He is 56 today. Aubrey Plaza, 42 today. And Ariana Grande, she is 33. You know, she makes hitting impossible notes look unfairly easy. Happy birthday to all of them.

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5: Partly cloudy tonight, mid-50s. East winds around 5 miles per hour. Saturday, mostly sunny, 80. Saturday night, partly cloudy, with showers after midnight, 61. Sunday, a chance of morning showers, then partly sunny, 84. Sunday night, mostly cloudy, 74. Monday, mostly sunny and hot, 93.

was wondering, you know, if she could keep on, because the force, it's got a lot of power, and it makes me feel like, it makes me feel like

B102 and 98.5. I'm Jesse Guerin, closing out my day as Nikki moves in. Go placidly amid the noise and haze. Nikki has got some great stuff lined up. Alicia Keys, Joan Jett. How about a duet from Patty Austin and James Ingram, Prince, and more. Have a great Friday. I will talk to you on Monday. 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

0: Hey there, it's Nikki Lee, and in case you didn't get the memo, today is National Take Your Dog to Work Day, so I suggest you just go home and get your dog right now. Of course, with your boss's permission. My dog would probably love to come with me. He just wouldn't love the people around him looking at him. He gets nervous. He's weird. He hides. I think I've talked about it on the air. If he makes eye contact with somebody in the car, he hits the floorboard and curls into a little ball. It's the weirdest thing. And I've had him since he was 2 months old, so I can't imagine what happened to him before I got him to make him like that. I did get him from a rescue, though. But yes, today is National Take Your Dog to Work Day.
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3: Partly cloudy tonight, mid-50s. East winds around 5 miles per hour. Saturday, mostly sunny, 80. Saturday night, partly cloudy, with showers after midnight, 61. Sunday, a chance of morning showers, then partly sunny, 84. Sunday night, mostly cloudy, 74. Monday, mostly sunny and hot, 93.

0: Matthew McConaughey and Woody Harrelson's upcoming comedy series Brothers has a debut date. I'm Nikki Lee, and the show will debut on Apple TV on September 23rd. Its first two episodes will be available at that time, followed by one episode every Wednesday through November 4th. McConaughey and Harrelson play fictionalized versions of themselves in the show, which follows what happens when they find out that they may actually be brothers instead of simply just friends, which is kind of true. Apparently, they may be brothers. I want to know if and why not they haven't taken a paternity test yet. A paternity test. A DNA test.
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4: Partly cloudy tonight, mid-50s. East winds around 5 miles per hour. Saturday, mostly sunny, 80. Saturday night, partly cloudy, with showers after midnight, 61. Sunday, a chance of morning showers, then partly sunny, 84. Sunday night, mostly cloudy, 74. Monday, mostly sunny and hot, 93.

Some birthdays going on this Friday, June 26th, the last Friday of June. I'm Nikki Lee. We have Jacob Lordy turning 29. Ariana Grande is 33. Jeanette McCurdy, she was Sam and iCarly, she is 34. Aubrey Plaza is 42. Jason Schwartzman from Rushmore, wasn't he in the American Pie movies? He's 46 today. Derek Jeter is 52. Gretchen Wilson is 53. Chris O'Donnell is 56. There's a lot of famous birthdays going on today, it sounds like. McJones is 71. And most importantly, if it's your birthday, happy birthday to you.